0: defender on a poster. Kyle Moore gets the Indians in, and now your score, you're looking at 23-14. That's what he's made his name for in his high school career, Mike. So many posters he's put defenders on, and he did it once again. You just look for nine, and you throw it up.
1: I'll say Kyle Moore is in the top five of all the best hands here in Berkeley Springs as far.

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That's Madonna, and they tell me she likes it on top. So she is on top with the number one album in the USA. She's got the number one LP in England and the number one video. That song, that's big. And this week with Papa Don't Preach, she drops 8 to number 36. Let's go on with the music. Number 35, the

0: Morty.
1: What was happening in music 12 years ago today? On this weekend of September 1974, Billy Preston had number three with Nothing from Nothing. At number two, birthday girl Olivia Newton-John, I Honestly Love You. She's having her birthday this weekend. At number one, 12 years ago today, Andy Kim from Canada and the song he recorded and paid for himself, Rock Me Gently. We're at number 23 right now on the weekly top 40. And as a teenager, she idolized Gladys Knight because her voice was too low to sing like Aretha Franklin. She does have kind of a low voice, but so sultry. At 28 years old, Anita Baker, Sweet Love.

From Miami Vice to Miami Nice, it's Don Johnson, who keeps his big silver Bluebird motorhome stocked with his favorite coconut popsicles. Yes, he likes coconut popsicles, and a full-time French chef. Oh, you stars, I love it. That's Don Johnson Heartbeat. And there's actually an electric shaver out now called the Miami Device.

He must be a Dodgers fan. Here's number three, the guy that used a hit song to save his relationship. If you listen to the words of this, you may be able to pick out some meaning. Daryl Hall and Dreamtime.

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0: time for an exclusive look inside the huddle with Mountaineer head coach Rich Rodriguez. Here's Tony Caridi.
1: Well, Rich, here we are, first one away from home, the neutral site affair here with the Virginia Cavaliers. 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